Hello, everyone. This is DJ Foxy, and in this moment, I am wanting to play some more of my playlist called Hookah Bar. And basically, there's a ton of different genres in this playlist, but all of them are kind of united based off of their like fuzzy, kind of floaty, far away sound. So I hope y'all enjoy. The first song that I'm going to play is called Bread Crumb Trail by Slint. So enjoy.

them got onto the Midway. 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It was blue and had white lights hanging all around it. Decided to check out the tent. It seemed like I could hear music coming from inside. As I walked toward it, I passed a crowd of people at a sideshow. The drink thing on the tent. There's a crystal ball on the table.

That was It Ain't Over Till It's Over by Lenny Kravitz. And up next is Will I See You Again by The Sacred Souls.

that was The Start of Something by Voxtrot. And up next is Stay While by the Cactus Channel. And you're listening to 88.1 FM Anchorage, The Edge.

That was Out of My Mind by Monsoon. And up next is Hearing Damage by Thom Yorke.

0: 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You know I love it, girl.
1: That was I've Been in Love by Jungle and Channel Thriss. Up next is Didn't Cha Know by Erykah Badu.

That was Bleed by Malcolm Todd featuring Omar Apollo. And up next is Waltzing Back by No Vacation.

Hey, Wayne, Bernard. Long time no see, man. And wondering what's going on. What are the news? What's the shindig? Let me know. I'm always a call away. New York isn't too far. Give me a call, bud.